0: About an hour and a half ago, we've had no official explanation. Police estimate some 300 or 400 people. They just got out and walked. God, we've gotten confirmation. We cannot find anyone. I've never seen anything like this.
1: Somos pura vitamina.
2: En todas partes.
1: Ponte. Ponte. Exa FM 93.5 253.

anything I wanna be. And I can feel the things I don't normally feel. Yeah, I can finally be totally honest. It's like I'm looking